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4: 各位朋友 ,tighten one's belt 就是我们今天要学的片语咯。I love to buy that computer. 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
4: I'd love to buy that computer. I apostrophe D, 加上 love. 那个 I'd 就是 I would 缩写 W-O-U-L-D.I would love to buy that computer. 我好想买那一部电脑。It's got everything I want. 我想大家已经很熟了。

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1: Highlight of the day，
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2: 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We've got to tighten our belts until he finds another job.
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0: 会来提醒所有驾驶朋友，提供给你最新的路况资讯。
1: Steven Marley, let them know what time it is.
2: We came here to party, we came here to dance. You know that you're my girl, damn right I'm your man.